open, now I'm gonna leave. Sorry, that's not gonna be my purpose. Is telling the truth to you how awful it seems. To me, honestly, it's all that I eat. And you will never see me

But everybody got a story to tell. Of circles, circles, round and round they go. At night if you're crying, feeling like you're going through hell, that's just circles, circles, circles.

0: pain. I tried to run, but still you came. And you stepped into the dark, 'cause that's just the kind of God you are.
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They say the holy water's watered down, and this town's lost its faith. Our colors will fade eventually, so if our time is running out, day after day, we'll make the mundane a masterpiece. Oh my, my, oh my, my love, I take one look at you.

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And as I was prophesying, there was a noise, a rattling sound, and the bones came together, bone to bone. I looked, and tendons and flesh appeared on them, and skin covered them, but there was no breath in them. Then he said to me, prophesy to the breath, prophesy, son of man, and say to it,

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He died so you could rise again. He let the blood and water flow and did it all to let you know you're the reason that he went.

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All the shackles on your feet that weighed you down. And all you're scared, there's no way out.

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Good. You're right where you need to be, because that's when the Trinity Rock Hour takes over right here on WAPN 91.5. And if you miss it, don't worry. It replays at trinitysongs.com. 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